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Did you know that the most effective way to manage hunger isn't counting calories, but focusing on protein density? In every meal, finish your protein portions first, like meat, beans, or lentils, before moving to the carbohydrates. 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

One of the greatest lessons in life is learning that not every setback is permanent. Sometimes what feels like a closed door is simply directing you toward one that fits you even better.

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It is shaped by everyday choices, the way people drive, communicate, and the way they care for public spaces, the way they treat strangers, because the future of our city sometimes depends on things like that. And today, don't forget to enjoy the city with the vibes of AUIB FM.

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Self-compassion, however, fosters the resilience. So be kind to yourself today, because you are doing better than you think.

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No applause, no recognition, no visible achievement, just a quieter mind, healthier habits, better decision, a calmer reaction. 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

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Many daily greetings became standardized through social interactions and print culture. 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

Vaccination protect both the individuals and the communities, reducing the spread of diseases that can be prevented.

He who seeks knowledge must listen to all cultures with an open and unbiased mind. Al-Biruni pursuit of understanding reminds us that curiosity should have no borders. 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AYBFM 11.5.

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0: Behind every achievement we hear about, there is a story. One that maybe no one has ever heard. A story of struggle, disappointment, failure, but with unbreakable determination. People who tried, worked hard, faced challenges. Today, their success speaks for them. And in every episode, we discover how ordinary people manage to create extraordinary success. From struggle to success, because behind every star, there is a story of perseverance.
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0: Welcome to our show From Struggle to Success, the show where we explore extraordinary journeys that begin with uncertainty, struggle, and impossible dreams before becoming stories that inspired millions around the world. Most of the time, we tell the stories of real people, scientists, artists, and entrepreneurs, and visionaries whose determination changed history. But now and then, we take a different path, because inspiration doesn't always come from real life. Sometimes it comes from the pages of a novel and it's from the big screen. And sometimes from animated characters who quietly teaches us life's greatest lessons while making us laugh. These are the characters we grow up with, remember years later, and unexpectedly find ourselves returning to whenever we need a reminder about courage, friendship, or believing in ourselves. Today's story belongs to one of those unforgettable characters. With the excitement surrounding the latest Toy Story adventure, a new generation has fallen in love with a fearless space ranger whose famous words have echoed across the world for nearly three decades. Today, our story is about Buzz Lightyear.
1: From our studio to your world, from struggle to success.

There is something special about animated movies. Children see the adventure, colorful characters, and exciting action, while adults often discover something completely different hidden beneath the surface. The greatest animated films aren't simply made to entertain us. They gently teach us about friendship, identity, loss, and finding our place in the world. Few films have done that as beautifully as Toy Story. Since its release, it has become one of the most beloved animated franchises of all time, touching the hearts of children and parents alike. What seemed like a simple story about toys coming to life turned out to be a heartfelt reflection on growing up, accepting change, and learning that our greatest purpose often lies in serving others. But before Buzz Lightyear became one of the most recognizable characters in animation, there was another remarkable story, the story of the people who dared to imagine Toy Story itself. The idea for Toy Story was born inside Pixar, a small animation studio that during the 80s and 90s was filled with dreamers who believed computers could do something no one thought possible. At the center of that dream was filmmaker John Lasseter, who often wondered about a simple childhood question. What if our toys came to life whenever we left the room? It was an idea almost every child had

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0: The technology was limited, scenes took days to create, and the film was rewritten several times after early versions failed to impress. Entire months of work were thrown away so the story could become warmer, funnier, and more heartfelt. Fortunately, Pixar refused to give up. Supported in its early years by Steve Jobs, the studio continued refining its vision up until 1995. Toy Story became the world's first fully computer-animated feature film. It wasn't simply a technological achievement, it changed the future of animation forever.
1: From struggle to success.

0: At the heart of Toy Story is a group of toys belonging to a young boy named Andy. Whenever Andy leaves the room, his toys come alive, each with its own personality, dreams, and fears. Leading them is Sheriff Woody, that we all know, Andy's loyal cowboy doll who has always been its favorite champion. Life is peaceful until Andy receives an exciting birthday gift, a brand new space ranger named Buzz Lightyear. Buzz is everything Woody that is not. He is shiny, he's modern, confident, and equipped with flashing lights and gadgets. Before long, Buzz becomes Andy's favorite toy, leaving Woody feeling forgotten and replaced. At first, the two become rivals, but as unexpected adventures force them to rely on one another, they slowly discover that friendship is stronger than competition. Together, they learn that every toy has value, regardless of who sits on the top shelf. But who is Buzz Lightyear? Buzz Lightyear enters the story believing he is exactly what the packaging says, a real space ranger from Star Command whose mission is to protect the galaxy from the evil Emperor Zorg. He speaks with absolute confidence, walks with purpose, and never doubts his abilities for a single moment. His famous phrase that we all know, "to infinity and beyond," quickly became one of the most iconic lines in movie history because it represents optimism, courage, and the belief that anything is possible.
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But Buzz's greatest adventure is not defeating villains, it's discovering who he truly is. Everything changes when Buzz accidentally sees a television commercial advertising Buzz Lightyear toys. For the first time, he realizes he's not a real space hero. He's simply another toy, identical to thousands of others around the world. The realization breaks him. His confidence disappears almost overnight. He questions his purpose. He loses hope and struggles to understand where he belongs. In one of the film's most emotional moments, Buzz attempts to prove himself that he can still fly, only to fall painfully instead. It is a scene that reminds us that sometimes our biggest disappointments come when reality doesn't match the dreams we have created in our minds. Yet, that failure becomes the turning point of his life. With Woody's friendship and encouragement, Buzz slowly discovers that he doesn't need to save galaxies to be a hero. Bringing comfort to a child, being there during lonely moments, and making someone smile are missions just as meaningful. Once Buzz accepts who he truly is, he becomes stronger than ever. Not because he changed into something else, but because he embraced his real purpose.

0: But why does the character Buzz Lightyear continues to inspire us today? Although Buzz Lightyear is a fictional character, his journey feels deeply human. Because many of us spend years believing our worth depends on a particular job, title, dream, or image of success. But life has a way of changing our plans. Sometimes those changes feel like failures, when in reality they are simply invitations to discover a new purpose in life. Buzz teaches us that confidence is important, but humility is even more powerful. He reminds us that our value doesn't come from being extraordinary in the eyes of the world. It comes from the positive impact we have on other people around us. His friendship with Woody also teaches us that success isn't a competition. We don't have to push others down to shine ourselves. The greatest achievements often happen when we work together hand in hand instead of just trying to stand above one another. Perhaps that is why children admire Buzz for his bravery, while adults admire him for something even greater, his willingness to let go of his pride and become the person he was always meant to be.
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0: What can we learn from Buzz Lightyear? Buzz Lightyear reminds us that discovering the truth about ourselves can sometimes be painful, but it is also the beginning of real growth. He teaches us that purpose is not something we are born with. It is something we choose through the way we care for others. He reminds us that failure doesn't define us, that friendship is stronger than rivalry, and that believing in ourselves doesn't mean pretending to be perfect. Real courage comes from accepting who we are while continuing to move forward with hope. And perhaps his famous words to infinity and beyond are not about flying into space at all. Perhaps they are an invitation to keep growing, keep learning, and keep believing that our best days are always ahead of us. Buzz Lightyear may be made of plastic, but the lessons he leaves behind are remarkably real. His journey reminds us that every one of us will face moments when our identity is challenged and our dreams take an unexpected turn. Those moments are not the end of our story. They are often the beginning of discovering who we truly meant to become. Sometimes the greatest heroes are not the ones who save the world. They are the ones who bring hope and joy into someone else's life. And perhaps that is the true meaning of being a Space Ranger. This was another inspiring journey from struggle to success. Today's lesson came from an animated film, reminding us that wisdom can be found in the most unexpected places. Whether our teachers are real people or fictional characters, what matters the most is the message they leave behind and the courage they inspire within us. Thank you for joining us, and until next time, keep believing in your dreams, keep discovering your purpose, and always remember, the greatest adventures don't begin when we know exactly who we are, they begin the moment we are brave enough to find out. This was From Struggle to Success. We will see you in the next story.

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1: Just something about you. 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
1: Being on some chill, we go 0 to 100 real quick.

something strong like coffee beans or perfume and pay close attention to what happens in your nose and then what feelings these scents evoke. Does the smell of coffee in the morning lift your mood, make you feel more awake? Does the smell of that special someone's perfume or aftershave or deodorant make you feel safe, loved, excited? What I mean is to really try and appreciate how the object smells and how that object makes you feel. Breathe it in deep without thinking of anything else but that object and the feelings it creates. Try this a couple of times until you have fully understood and appreciated every aspect and emotion of that smell.

No storm lasts forever. Even the roughest seas eventually lead to a new shores. Ibn Battuta survived countless perils by trusting his journey. Your current academic pressures will pass. 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
2: 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So yeah, that's the show with me, Dina Imad, and my colleague Mustafa Al-Asha'a. So stay tuned and stay connected.

0: Ladies and gentlemen, we're trying to give you some Halloween vibe because we are almost in middle of October.
1: Yeah, it's a good everybody. Song.
0: It's a good song. It's a very nice song, and it is the best song to enter young age crisis. Today we have a very nice topic we're going to dive into. I love it before it became a trend. Now it became a trend, I don't love it anymore. If you've ever had this as a young man or woman, you gotta know something we're going to say now on live. 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

0: One of my friends, when I was, you know, in college, as let's say 4 or 5 years ago, he was watching Game of Thrones. He liked Game of Thrones. He liked it so much he never missed an episode. But as soon Game of Thrones became a trend, he refused to continue watching it. He said, it became trendy. I don't want to watch it anymore because everyone on social media is talking about it.
1: Mm. It reminds me of someone. You.
0: How so?
1: You hate things when they go trend.
0: A few days ago, we had some hype about a certain concert of a certain actress or a singer in a certain place in Baghdad. This concert was supposed to sell some tickets, but the tickets run away in about 2 to 3 minutes.
1: Oh, they ran out.
0: So
1: okay.
0: The actual fans of this singer were so angry because why people who are, you know, far away from this singer, they don't even know her name, are allowed to buy her tickets. We don't want to go anymore because it became a trend.
1: Sometimes you just cannot raise this argument because it's unreasonable. Okay, there is a singer, whether I like it or not. I'm going for the vibe. That's what I meant. But when it comes to loving something, like you have a favorite TV show or a song or a certain activity, then after it becomes a trend, you hate it. You don't want to do it anymore because others are doing. So are you seeking validation, like you are special, or are you just wanting your private room when it comes to activities and creative creative things that you should do in your life? Songs, reading, even books. Sometimes when you read a book and nobody knows about it, you feel comfortable. Then when everyone knows about it, you hate the book. I mean, the book is the same. You should not hate it. The ideas are the same. The concepts are the same. But your feelings are not. So welcome to the young age crisis. We're going to tackle into this topic. And by the way, you can call us on 6229. That's the number of the radio station, 6229. And enjoy a conversation over such solution when it comes to

0: the two of us. Just the two of us.
1: So, dear listeners, why can something I genuinely love suddenly feels less special when everyone starts loving it? Because part of enjoyment can come from personal identity. When something rare becomes mainstream, it may stop feeling like a little piece of you anymore and starts feeling like something everybody owns.
0: Yes, but people may say, if I truly love it, shouldn't other people loving it make it absolutely no difference because I love it? Well, logically, yes, but emotionally, not really. Sometimes when we don't only love a thing, we love what that thing says about who we are. So it is kind of connected to our identity and we don't want to share our identity with others. So was I actually loving it or was I loving the feeling of being different?
1: That is the uncomfortable question, Dina, we tend to ask ourselves when we want to drop something out because it turned out to be trendy. You know, maybe both, I would say. You can genuinely love something while also enjoying the fact that it makes you feel unique.
0: Mm-hmm.
1: All right? But why do we, you know, suddenly start saying, I like it before it was popular? Because we want to protect our history with this thing.
0: But it history belongs to everybody.
1: In history, it's almost like saying, wait, I didn't come here because TikTok told me. I came here because of my true identity.
0: Yeah, that's true. Sometimes
1: I'm unique. I'm not like anyone else.
0: Indeed, sometimes like you read a book, for example, or listen to a song that is pure gold. You know it's pure gold and others with lame taste, for example, according to your standards, should not be trending it and listening to it and putting it on a story because it's pure gold. But when it becomes a trend and you see your treasure is being used in very weird stories, you hate it.
1: Dina, you like to listen to Mac DeMarco, right?
0: I do like that.
1: So I would say Mac DeMarco is not a really well-known singer.
0: Thank God.
1: in Baghdad or in Iraq in general, but he has some really cool songs that are hitting somewhere. I gotta say, someday people will know Mac DeMarco and you will be faced with somebody who says,
0: it will be ugly.
1: I like Mac DeMarco more than you. I listen to all of his songs. I'm a true fan of Mac DeMarco.
0: It doesn't matter.
1: Would you feel good about it?
0: I mean, if it's put in that way, I would not care actually because I like the artist. The art, not the artist. I don't care about the artists, seriously. But when it comes to using the arts as I treasure it in my mind, I would feel upset when it's used in a, you know, in a bad way, especially because art has a great message. And let's take Mac DeMarco for example. It has very soothing songs and songs that help me to pass and overcome a lot of obstacles on daily basis.
1: But having new fans will be annoying. Why do we suddenly start saying, and why can new fans sometimes annoy the people who were there first, who are the first people who listened to Mac DeMarco?
0: Because it's a community. Sometimes when you have your own community,
1: belonging.
0: Yeah, new people belong there and they don't know the rules, they don't know the vibe, they don't know the atmosphere, they just hear because of a trend. And when you ask them about the meaning, the lyrics, the spirit within the words, they would not know. They say, oh, I like it, I like it, I like it. So it requires depth, not just in songs, in any artwork, in any activity. You are creating this depth and this kind of philosophy, how to maintain it, how
1: to understand. So basically you're saying that we are afraid of becoming basic.
0: Well, sometimes yes, sometimes no, and it depends, especially when social media turns everything into categories like aesthetic, basic, we have the cringe, the overrated, and these things. Suddenly you're asking, do I like it, or what will this make people think about me? So it's not. But when
1: this
0: it comes to
1: bad.
0: When it comes to being honest with yourself, like honestly not perception of other people, sometimes you just hate it when others degrade the art that you like. So you just leave the art by itself. I mean, It's weird and it's kind of, I don't know, hating, because could hating a trend actually become another trend?
1: Well, absolutely. We have witnessed many trends of people hating something. X haters, so Y haters, Z haters.
0: So it is like our hating to haters would create a trend of hating.
1: Creating and, a community with
0: people. It's a course of events.
1: Because we have a common thing that we hate. You know, this is the irony. Everyone starts loving something, so you stop loving it to be different. Then suddenly thousands of people are also saying it was better before it became popular. Well, congratulations, being anti-trend became the trend.
0: So, I mean, maybe the biggest question is, why should something becoming, like, you know, popular have the power to make it away from you? Why would that happen? And in a way, it should not. Growing up might mean realizing that your identity does not need exclusivity to real. Sometimes does not become less meaningful because a million people discover it after you. If it still makes you happy, let yourself love it without needing to be the first or the coolest or the most original person in the room. It's just there and has always been there. You discovered it, another person discovered it. So you have your own version of loving the artwork, the activity, the person. Mm-hmm. And, you know, in a way, maybe maturity is reaching the point where you can say, yeah, everybody love it now. And guess what? I still do too.
1: I still do too. Tutus.

I see the crystal raindrops fall, and the beauty of it all is when the sun comes shining through.

I get 1000 dinar for every time I say my back hurts, I will be extremely rich. Ooh. My back hurts and I'm only 26 years old. And guess what? We got a lot of messages from you students out there, AUIB students and other students. You start to feel your back hurts too. Well, your back is tired of university as well, and you have to take care of yourself. So students, we need to make you a quick body check. Shoulders up near your ears, neck leaning forward. Back shaped like a question mark because you've been staring at your laptop for 3 hours? Yeah, we need to talk. We need to talk about this phenomena that is changing the dynamics of how our bodies look like because of you studying and because of university. Because today's academic drama isn't about deadlines or professors and assignments. Today we'll want to talk about what is happening to your back as a student. So, want to keep your joints healthy? Want to deal with that annoying back stiffness? Or maybe you don't have pain at all, you just desperately need to stretch the stress out of your body. Listen up, this is Academic Drama, we understands you.

0: So why should university students even care about stretching and movement? I mean, think about a completely normal university day. You wake up, sit in the car, sit in class, sit in another class, go to the cafeteria, and you sit there. So you go home, you study, and sit again. Then, because apparently we have not had enough sitting, we lie in bed scrolling, you know, TikTok out or Instagram for hours. And that's a lot of inactivity, you know. The World Health Organization recommends reducing sedentary time and, of course, emphasizing that any amount of physical activity is better than none, you know. Movement does not have to mean becoming a gym person overnight. Sometimes it literally means get up, move, stretch, and give your body a break.
1: Imagine a student named Ali Alawi. Ali has lectures all morning. After university, he spends another 4 hours studying on his laptop. Eventually, he starts seeing, oh, my lower back is killing me. It hurts so bad. I should probably just lie down and stop moving. For ordinary back pain, you know, the UK's National Health Service advises people to remain active rather than spending long periods in bed. It also notes that exercises and stretches may help with back pain, although you should stop and seek a professional advice if exercise makes the pain worse. Persistent, severe, unexplained, or worsening pain needs proper medical assessment, not a random stretch found online. So if you are now an AYB, you're a student, and you are feeling pain in your back, it's worth checking our clinic. They will help you.

0: And when it comes to our joints here, physically, physical activity help support muscular bone and functional health while certain building activities can help keep muscles, joints, and bones strong. Students carry backpacks and bend over laptops and, you know, spend hours studying and sit through lectures. Your laptop gets more care than your spine.
1: Yeah.
0: Seriously. You charge it every night. You update it. I mean, the laptop. But what about your poor spine? It's more and more expensive than your laptop, by the way.
1: I wish if we treat ourselves as much as we are good with our phones or our laptops, to be honest. And anyway, university stress doesn't exist only inside your thoughts after a long day. You can sometimes feel it physically. Mm-hmm. The stiff shoulders, the tense muscles, that, you know, this desperate urge to go and stretch.
0: Yes.
1: You know, regular physical activity has benefits beyond physical fitness, including benefits for mental health and overall well-being. And we have an invitation for you.
0: Of course.
1: We have a nice invitation for you, dear listeners. What about when we film a story?
0: I mean, there's Hedges
1: there. Since Hedges is here.
0: Okay.
1: So let's
0: today.
1: Go.
0: Today on Tuesday, about 5 p.m., almost 5 p.m., cast room as 106. Come over, come stretch. Come give your back the apology it has been waiting for the entire semester here. Your degree needs your brain, but your brain needs your body to carry it to class.
1: And your body needs to stretch, obviously.
0: So take care of
1: them. We're inviting you to stretch. Here.
0: So, yeah, guys, today you just come stretch with us on CAS.
1: With us. Stretch.
0: This is not how to stretch, but like, you know.
1: You will know how to stretch if you follow the invitation.
0: Of course. So, see you today on CAS. Remember, 5 p.m.

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We are still live right now, so you can call us on 6 to 9 and enjoy a vibrant conversation here over the side table. And on the side table, we have talked about it before, I mean, a year ago, and now we are revisiting the issue because it's getting even crucialer, I gotta say, which crucialer. Is El Nino. And El Nino, it doesn't matter. Leave me alone. So guys, El Nino is threatening millions of children. But what does it mean? And what is actually El Nino? I mean, El Nino is the Spanish word for the little boy. But here, it's something very terrifying.

So basically, if you don't have an idea what is El Niño, it is basically a natural climate pattern involving usual warming of surface and on the waters, of course, in the central and eastern tropical Pacific Ocean. So basically, changes in the Pacific can influence weather patterns around the world, not only in that area or that region of Earth. Affecting rainfall and temperatures and droughts and flooding, it is not one giant storm traveling around Earth, you know. It is one giant thing that is affecting everyone who is living on Earth.

0: Okay, so you described El Nino, and that's a great description here, but why does it, you know, terrify children? Why children are at risk?
1: I heard a lot of news channels saying take care of the children and so, because extreme weather doesn't stop with, you know, the weather itself. A drought can destroy crops. Destroying crops can mean less food. Less food can mean higher prices and, you know,
0: malnutrition.
1: Yeah, and flooding can contaminate water supplies and damage homes and schools and healthcare. So everyone will be affected, but the most group who will get affected is actually kids.
0: When we talk about El Nino threatens children, we are talking also about hunger. Because if a family depends on one harvest for food and income, failed rainfall can destroy that harvest, reduce food availability, and raise prices. Children can be among the first to experience the consequences of the worsening food insecurity and malnutrition. And by the way, we can find it here in Iraq. In Iraq, we do have a food crisis, water crisis, weather crisis.
1: And a young age crisis.
0: I mean, it's a whole crisis we are living in. It's not just an obstacle to overcome or something. It's a system of a crisis that threatens the most vulnerable, factor of the society, which is children, mostly. So it is sad news.
1: It is sad, to be honest. It is sad. It's not really pleasant to read about it.
0: It's an important issue to raise awareness over, because sometimes when you are not aware about the humidity or not aware about how weather can change our children's bodies, we don't even know why we are taking them to the doctors.
1: Mm. Well, it's worth saying that El Nino itself is natural, but at the same time, people are asking if it's natural, why are people connecting it to climate change? I gotta say that El Nino is a natural phenomenon, of course. Climate change did not create it. However, El Nino now occurs against the background, I would say, of the warming planet. So its warming influence can combine with the human-caused climate change and contribute to exceptionally high global temperatures. Mm-hmm. Of course, I'm not saying that you should stay at home from now and, you know, dig a deep hole in the house and create a trench or maybe a shelter and fill it with canned beans. No, I'm not saying that. But I'm not saying either that we should ignore it, you know.
0: Yeah.
1: We live in a society, I believe a lot of people here in Iraq, they want fine infrastructure, fine food, fine electricity,
0: or at
1: and
0: least
1: whatever.
0: Decent.
1: Or at least decent.
0: That's a problem.
1: At the same time, unfortunately, a huge portion of us are ignorant to these things that are happening in our climate.
0: Of course.
1: You meet a guy or a girl, you meet someone, they say that they don't like it here, they want to live in other country, and it's easy for them to quit living here. At the same time, when they are here, they throw garbage in the street. So this is double standards. I feel sad for the country that will take you in the future.
0: I mean, it's not just about throwing garbage or littering in the street. It's more about the infrastructure of the whole country when it comes to education, when it comes to health and children. Mm. For example, Mustafa, children are starting schools those days. Actually, they start in October. And I've seen a lot on social media posts saying that the schools are not designed for human use.
1: Mm.
0: Not the design. I mean, they are destroyed, they are harmed. And by the way, the summer heat is part of the structure. And it's a huge part, actually, not just, it's summer heat, so whatever. But no, that it's it destroys the walls, the ceilings, and seriously, even the windows, actually. So in a way, we should really pay attention to this.
1: We have a message. We received a message on WhatsApp. Of course, you can text us on WhatsApp by using the number 0773-829-3897. Or you can call us directly on 6229. But in any way, we got a message. I don't know your name. Your name is Shems, I guess. Shems says, "Hi, can I participate in the program, please?" So you can, of course, participate. It is your show, Shems. or maybe that is your name, and you can call us on 6229, or maybe you can, of course, keep on texting us on WhatsApp to share your opinion about, you know, any other topic that we talked about, not only

0: And we have a call from Captain Ashraf.
1: Hello.
2: Hello.
1: Hello there, Captain Ashraf.
0: Hey, dude, how are you?
2: How are you?
1: We are fine. How was your day? The daily question.
2: Usual, wonderful.
1: Wonderful. The usual answer.
2: Yes.
1: Every day I ask you, how was your day? Wonderful.
2: Wonderful, yeah. To stay positive.
0: Captain Ashraf.
2: Yeah.
0: Did you listen to yesterday's call from Karim?
2: Yeah, of course I listened to that.
0: Yeah, he called us and he said, I called you, I'm brave. And he said hi to you guys.
1: Yeah, it was amazing.
2: By
1: actually.
2: The way, I recorded his call.
0: Oh, really?
1: That's nice.
2: A video, yes.
0: Did you send it to him?
2: To him.
1: Okay.
0: Yes. All right.
1: That's good. The human connection I talk about. Connecting on radio. Okay, so Captain Ashraf, we are talking about El Nino. It is kind of a natural disaster. It's natural. We don't know to do anything about it, but it affects the climate change. So when it comes to climate change, at التغير المناخي in Iraq, it's a disaster. And disaster. It's a disaster.
0: I think we stick with disaster.
1: Disaster. So, our topic is that we can handle it, but can the children, the next generation, handle the heat?
2: Okay, if we are start to handle it, after the generation after us can handle it again.
0: Mm.
2: I guess that.
0: But it will be really hard for them, you know?
1: But I see a lot of children nowadays for schools and before, they suffer from the heat. They suffer from the pollution in the air.
2: I think we should start right now. Do you know, in Erbil, they start right now growing trees. Okay.
0: Yeah, we
2: start,
0: need more trees.
2: Start right now. Yes, okay. We can start right now. It's, that thing, I think, not the responsibility of government. It's responsibility to us also.
1: Of the citizens, of the people. Mm-hmm. Well,
3: if you let me interrupt you, miss.
1: Mm-hmm.
3: First thing, we hello.
0: Hello. Oh, hello, Mohammed.
1: Hello,
0: how are you?
3: Hello, how are you?
1: We're fine.
3: I have. If you let me interrupt you.
1: Sure, first, sure.
3: First thing we have to do, okay?
1: Okay.
3: Teach people.
1: Okay. How?
3: Yes. Teach people behavior. Okay.
1: Okay.
3: This is first thing.
1: First thing. Teach people.
3: Another thing is easy, like growing trees or save the. From the pollution or anything else. This is easy.
1: Mm-hmm.
3: Hard thing is a human.
1: Mm-hmm.
3: These people in this land, very hard to teach them about behavior.
1: I agree.
3: We see that every day.
1: I mean, raising awareness is so difficult in Iraq because they say, why me? Go see the corruption. Go see other

0: people. Other people are bad, worse than me. Why do you come to me?
1: Bad word everybody say here
0: Yeah, that's the
1: in Iran.
0: problem.
1: I
2: Yeah,
1: say
2: Mohammed,
1: very big problem.
2: one time I was in a taxi. The taxi
1: Yes.
2: driver drank a bottle of water and he threw
1: Yes.
2: it right away
1: The
2: from the window.
1: drummer.
2: I said, why?
1: Yeah.
2: Why?
1: That
2: The
1: is
2: street
1: very
2: is
1: normal.
2: clean and we already have a lot of problems with plastic. He said, you
1: Yes.
2: are judging me for that? This is nothing compared to a lot of people. I
1: See
2: said,
1: the government, please see the government what they
0: yes.
1: are doing.
0: So yeah, that's what they say all the
2: No,
0: time. Like, look
2: we
0: at
2: have to
0: the
2: look. There
0: government.
2: is I believe that we
1: no
2: should look at ourselves first as individuals.
1: threat.
2: Because if I throw a
1: Exactly.
2: bottle and Dina throw a bottle and Mohammed throw a bottle and Captain
0: The
2: Ashraf to throw a
0: government will
2: bottle,
0: throw us all.
2: we will have to, a
1: Very
2: pile
1: big
2: of what
1: problem.
2: bottles.
0: So, if they say that to you guys, what would you say to them?
1: I need to advise them, please, change yourself, please.
0: Iraqi people accept advice?
2: You advise me?
1: Men should
2: Hey.
1: learn, okay? Men should
2: Yeah.
1: learn. No one can learn men about moral, but can learn him about or them. Sorry, can learn them about behavior. No one can tell. For example, Captain Ashraf tell me your moral is not good. I don't accept that, but your behavior is not good. Maybe I learn from that.
2: So when we try to change the behavior, we change the morals of the people.
0: No, we keep the morals
1: Yes.
0: and change the behavior. That we said.
1: Yes. The moral is the origin for everything, but no one can speak about that, okay?
2: Yeah.
1: Before you end the call, I need to ask you two questions.
0: Sure.
2: All right, you can ask us anything.
1: For two of us, okay?
2: All right.
0: Okay.
1: We have a problem with the grammar. Do you study grammar?
0: Yes, I did.
1: You are study or learning or reading more and more and more and your language like that today?
0: Well, as an instructor, you have to learn grammar first, okay? Then, okay, speak. Because sometimes, think of it like a child. In children, they understand the pattern of the speaking. They speak. They don't learn grammar, but when they know
1: But the
0: how to
1: grammar,
0: speak,
1: okay.
0: they know how to speak, they communicate, then they start learning grammar. So first to speak, even if it's all wrong, no grammar, then grammar, put it piece by piece, step by step, not all the grammar. No, just step by step, and it takes about 6 months to place to put grammar on the speech. But first the speech, then grammar, put it on the speech.
2: I'm going to agree with Dina on this point, though, for example, the main goal of learning any language, Muhammad and Ashraf, is to understand and to be understood. If you understand and you are understood, you achieved a huge part of learning the language. But I'm going to say you need to listen and listen and listen and repeat and repeat and repeat in order to learn. Dina said something important, to learn the pattern of speaking. Namatul kalam.
0: True.
2: When you learn the pattern of speaking, you like it? I do it again. Namatul kalam. All
0: We do
2: right.
0: have radio voices, though.
2: Yeah. So when you learn Namatul kalam,
0: Okay.
2: you will understand how to speak. And believe me, Muhammad, most of the Americans and English people I've met, Australians, they don't quite use every grammar in the book. I've never met any American who say, I have met them yesterday. They just say, I met them yesterday.
0: But it's the same to Arabs.
2: Same to Arabs.
0: There is no Iraqi, for example, know the grammar of the Arabic language.
2: The grammar. Did you listen to it, Muhammad? The grammar?
0: It's so difficult to know it. Indeed. It's so difficult to know it. So you have just to use the grammar that would make you speak good.
2: Yeah.
0: Okay, not perfect,
1: that's
0: good.
1: That's good. Very good point.
2: I hope that we answered your questions as intended. What about your second question?
1: Second question, who is Mustafa Al-Ash'a?
2: Who is...
0: Okay.
2: Well, we need a whole episode to answer this one.
0: I have known Mustafa Al-Ash'a for about 8 years.
2: 8 years, yes.
0: 8 years. Okay. Me and Mustafa are friends. For 8 years, imagine.
2: And she still doesn't know who is Mustafa Al-Ash'a.
0: He is a shapeshifter.
1: You tell his name every day.
0: He is a shapeshifter.
2: No.
0: He is.
1: We are jealous.
0: Oh, okay.
2: No, I'm really jealous that you have your group of friends.
0: You should meet them in the LA.
2: Yeah.
1: Even Miss Mariam, when she talked. You yesterday on Karim, I am jealous. Me and Captain Ashraf.
0: Oh. Okay, so you are jealous because they talk to Mustafa and not to me. Okay.
2: All right, Captain Ashraf.
0: I got your point.
1: Because in Iraq, we don't jealous about women. We don't know because that is
0: Okay.
2: So you're jealous because they talk to me?
1: We can't jealous for you, miss. Sorry.
0: By the way, it's my birthday today, so thank you for this gift.
1: Happy
0: for being jealous. Okay.
2: Yeah, by the way, in case anyone interested, Dina's birthday is today, so happy birthday.
0: We should have started the episode with my birthday, but thanks.
1: By the way, Mustafa and Dina, tomorrow, inshallah, the birthday of my children.
2: Oh, twins, yeah.
1: We have the same zodiac and the same October. This month for a great man.
2: Happy birthday to you. Happy birthday to you.
0: Happy birthday. May God bless them for you and
2: God
0: see them the
2: guys.
0: Best in the world.
1: Thank you.
0: Okay.
2: And Muhammad and Captain Ashraf, we took all of you spent all of your receipt to be with us. This is much appreciated. Thank you so much for being here on the PM on FM show. We wish you a happy day.
1: That's honor for company.
2: Oh,
0: you guys are well mannered.
2: Appreciate it. Appreciate it, gentlemen. Have a great day.
1: Hello. Thank you.
2: Bye.

0: birthday to you. It's Dina, everybody. Happy birthday. Yeah.
1: So I don't believe I'm in officially in my late 20s.
0: Actually. 27, right?
1: Yeah, I'm 27 now, and I've officially entered my late 20s. That's a big step, actually.
0: 27. Well, Dina, you are a great colleague, you're a great peer, and you are, of course, a great friend. It has been always nice knowing you since 8 years till this moment.
1: 8 years of friendship, and here we are.
0: I wish you all the best. I wish you that you will always be ahead of your dreams and passions, and you will always be closer to your goals, and you achieve them with victorious.
1: Thank you also so much for this amazing wish, actually. And I don't know what to say, because I always knew what to say. I always were trying my best, trying to do whatever it takes, and I did great, actually. I'm so proud of all the things that I have done in my middle of 20s. Now, late 20s, I get it from here. I guess I'm gonna just develop, be better, and try my best all over again in a way that I have never imagined before.

0: And we have a call. Hello there.
1: Hello.
2: Hello.
1: How are you, my friend?
0: We are good. How are you?
2: You're fine.
1: I'm good. I hope you not forget me.
0: Karin.
1: Yes, you're right.
0: Yeah, how can I forget you?
2: We called it yesterday and here we are again.
1: Yes, but I think my voice is...
2: Changing the voice.
0: Karim, I will be honest with you. You have 3 minutes.
1: Yes, I know. I will be in hurry.
0: Okay. How are you, man? How was your day? Are you okay? Is everything okay? Did you enjoy today?
1: Okay, I will tell you.
0: Yeah.
1: But before I beginning, happy birthday.
2: Thank you.
1: You will get everything you will want and we will want.
2: Thank you so much, Karim. That's so sweet of you.
0: That's sweet of you, man.
2: That's so sweet of you.
1: Thank you.
2: I swear to God, this is so cute.
1: Mustafa, what did you say?
0: I said, this is very sweet of you. And before that, I said, how are you? How is everything? How is your day going so far?
1: I'm good so far. So good.
0: Good. And I think you are driving because I hear that.
1: Okay. I'm so sorry.
2: Yeah.
0: No, it's fine.
2: Thank you, Karim, so much for wishing me the best birthday, actually. I hope I can stick to your words. I'm going to provide the best for myself, and I hope that you do the same. Thank you.
1: Thank you. So I heard your topic about the today, how we can keep about our environment.
0: Mm-hmm. Yeah.
1: So I will talk in the short speech. Because you are the ending of the show.
2: Okay. Yeah.
0: 2.5 minutes,
1: so,
0: by the way.
1: Firstly, in my opinion, we should learn the children how to keep the environment clean.
2: True. Mm-hmm.
1: First. Second, we should learn them how to, don't throw the waste on the street.
2: Mm-hmm.
1: Third thing, in my opinion, will be the important. Send all factories from the cities to out of the cities.
2: Mm-hmm.
1: The environment clean.
2: That's a good plan.
1: Okay.
2: It's a good plan.
0: This is a very good plan
2: to lead the next generation into a brighter future here on the show or on our children. So I hope everyone starts with their own children.
0: And this is a very important point that Karim mentioned, because it's very important that we took on our halves that we teach the kids. We teach our kids,
2: indeed.
0: Our children, even the strangers' children.
2: So, indeed. And I hope it gets into application. Thank you, Karim, so much for calling us today. We are short on time. And I hope you call us tomorrow.
1: Take care, inshallah.
2: Have a good day.
0: Take care and have a good day.
1: Have a nice day.
0: Thank you. Dear listeners of the UIBFM 101.5, thank you so much for tuning in to the PM on FM show. Remember that we are always here from Sunday to Thursday at 2 p.m. So,
2: of course,
0: catch you later tomorrow.

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You begin to understand yourself better when you stop avoiding difficult thoughts, the things that you don't want to face, the feelings that you don't want to experience. At some point, well, you need to deal with that. I hope that helped you today. And don't forget to take care of yourself.

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Nutritional studies show that the powerful tannins found in black tea can block your digestive tract from absorbing up to 60% of the iron present in your meals. If you are struggling with a constant fatigue or low iron levels, wait at least one full hour after eating before pouring your traditional cup of hot afternoon tea.

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The strongest teams doesn't succeed because every player is the most talented. 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

In the beloved film Kung Fu Panda, the wise master Oogway reminds us that yesterday is a history, tomorrow is a mystery, but today is a gift, which is why it is called present. 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

ويانا ما تسمعوا بس، فكر تغير وتستمتع. أيو أي بي أف أم 101.5.

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It requires executing your tiny daily habits with total presence and precision.

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It is something that helps you keep going when life gets busy. A little more sleep, better food, regular movement, and moments of quiet can change more than you imagine. 101.5

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Detroit City, pulled in this country kitchen. Try their brand of barbecues, I'd say finger licking. 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I'll be honest with you, ma'am, it ain't like mama fixed it. 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

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I want you to know the importance of education. 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

0: Translation is not about replacing words, it's carrying emotions between languages.
1: It was 6:48, I was walking home, stepped to the gate and I'm all alone. I had chicken on the plate, but the food was cold. Then I covered up my face so that no one knows. I didn't want trouble, I'm the boy in the bubble. But then came trouble, when my mom walked into the living room. She said, boy, you gotta tell me what they did to you. I said, you don't wanna know the things I had to do. She said, son, you gotta tell me why you're black and blue. I said, I didn't want trouble, I'm the boy in the bubble. But then came trouble.

fucking knows, but like every other day he was scared to go back to his house cause his pops was home, drowning his troubles in whiskey bubbles, just looking for trouble. Well, there's no excuse for the things he did, but there's a lot at home that he's dealing with, cause his dad's been drunk since he was a kid, and I hope one day that I'll say to him, put down those bubbles and that belt buckle in this broken bubble.

They say history repeat itself. 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

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Remember that advanced medicine is meant to support, not to replace, a strong foundation. 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

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Wearing a seatbelt, respecting speed limits, and staying focused while driving are simple decisions that can make all the difference. 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

me, meet the real me, and my misfits way of life. 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

0: Dr. Gaber Mehdi's work highlights that chronic stuck emotions often manifest as physical inflammation in the digestive tract. Pay attention to where you hold the tension in your body. If you feel tightness in your gut when you are stressed, try deep diaphragmic breathing to signal safety to your body.
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AYBFM 5, 4, 3, 2, 1, 0. 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

0: Lakewood means rewind, a gunshot means forward. 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
1: Baghdad's voice.
0: 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What are you waiting for?
1: What are you waiting for?
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Half of a cup of coffee consumed at 4 p.m. is still chemically active in your brain at 10 p.m. So set a strict caffeine cutoff at 12 p.m. or 1 p.m. to ensure your brain can enter the deep restorative sleep cycle that it needs to clean itself.

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Keep believing in your ability to grow. Keep treating people with kindness and keep moving forward. The best chapters are often the ones that have not happened yet. 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

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That's when I knew that your heart was scarring. 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

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She could barely stay awake. 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

The waiting time is over, and it's finally time to choose. Choosing your university is a new beginning and an opportunity to build your future. 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